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2: 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Running through these bodies like I'm sprinting in the race.

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I heard you moved to Austin, got an apartment and settled down. And every once in a while, I start texting, write a paragraph, but then I delete the message. Think about you like a pastime, I could cry you a river and get you baptized. Though I wasn't ready to act right, used to always think